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Why always gotta call you a million times if you call me back, son? Anyway.

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They were born to die, that's the walk of time.

0: the station. 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Actions spawned a habit. Habit were the character, and the character created fate. Pikiran melahirkan tindakan. 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Dan karakter menciptakan nasib. Aristotle.
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